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1: This time I wanted to share with the people. So if I make just one product, so for example clothes or some bark, then it's for the just for one person or just few person.I wanted to share with many people, and then so I thought dragon. So because especially Hong Kong people, so is everybody has one dragon image easily. So and also this mean is a symbol is more positive and good luck or for health or lucky or so this meaning also we can share.That's why, so this time, dragon.
0: 这条中国舞龙就是出自艺术家田口行宏以及本地扎龙师傅吴江南之手，充满了创意。
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3: Our life is all connected together, so that this one particularly, he travels.
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0: Since I arrived in Beijing, we have been working on this project to start bringing tuna into China. In Malta, we have the best quality tuna in the world, practically, because we have very, very good tuna farms. And the Japanese, who appreciate tuna very much, they buy all this tuna. Now we have been looking carve and they cut the stone in different ways. And if you saw inside the cathedral, there are all these carvings and all these decorations which are made with the stone itself, which came from parts of the island. Of course, he got married in the church of Mdina.
1: 哇，这座教堂特别的漂亮啊。